And I saw you and I knew. Maybe it's 'cause I got a little bit older. Maybe it's all that I've been through. I'd like

Careless, but this much desire, together we're winners. They say that we're out of control, and some say we're sinners. But don't let them ruin our beautiful rhythms.

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1: I know if you could hear me, you'd say there's always two sides to every story.

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And would you save my soul tonight? Would you tremble if I touched your lips? Or would you laugh? Oh, please tell me this.

Berlin. I was just actually like thinking about my $50, all I had to survive in Harlem. I was like, what's the point, you know?

0: 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Weer Gelson Merix Radio.
1: When your legs don't work like they used to before, and I can't sweep you off of your feet,